And we got a huge guest mix this week. My boys all the way from Southampton, UK. Aki and Gavin from Four. They run Garage Shed, the record label. And I've known these guys for like 30 years. My bros. So hyped for them to come on, man.

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0: So when the Rhino Club first started, I was Apple Dodger's warm-up DJ.

Gotta do some shout outs. Mark Cow, Jay Hugendorm, Nick Biggin, Claudia, and big ups A Juzik. I'm DJing at Ribs with this Saturday. We got a hardcore night on vinyl. It's all the ravers. With your white gloves and whistles, get yourselves down. 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

0: in a real life. 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

0: 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Shadows crawl into Joey Smalls on Saturday, September the 12th from 4 p.m. to 1 a.m. Step inside a deep, dark, hypnotic ritual of progressive house. 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

you're listening to 80% Four Bangers. That's my boys Aki and Gavin from Southampton. Their guest mix is coming up soon. I hope a trap wears your tie. Why? Cause I don't have a 9 to 5. Alright. Yeah, your standards high, but I'm not a random guy, I'm different. When I write my rhymes, you say you don't like that line, I'll switch it. You said you don't like my life, you said you don't.

They're shot, she read it, they slid in the DM with something generic. She don't even like going out, got a new outfit, but nowhere to wear it. She think that I'm being disloyal when I'm in the street with a couple of killies. You ain't gotta worry about none of these hoes, I'm

Another heavy remix courtesy of Four. We've got 10 minutes to the guest mix. Hyper. Super proud of my boys. Incredible label owners, Garage Sheds. Any DJs out there, you need to get on it. This is worldwide record label. Some dope DJs and producers too. 80% of the show has been Four. Salute, fellas.

About to go into the ad break, but brace yourselves. We have a huge guest mix from my boys, Zaki and Gavin from 4, Southampton, UK. Been a bit of a 4 tribute show today. Just playing all my favourites. Some of their original productions, some of their remixes, bootlegs.

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0: Forward Ever proudly present a celebration of sound system culture, taking place at the Croxton in Thornbury on Saturday the 3rd of October, with four DIY sound systems spread over two rooms, playing the best in reggae, dub, steppers, jungle, drum and bass and beyond. 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

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Big ups to Simon, Janet, Cyrus, Michael Boyd, Wax Fox, and Jesse Pandelius for being Every Since September Patreon members. Love you guys. Only $88. You get all the general member benefits plus your favorite little DJ saying your name on their very show each week. Bargains all around. All right, let's kick it off.

0: Hey beautiful people, hope you're enjoying the start of the show. You're listening to Ibiza in September with Miss Gabrielle. This one's called Cold Cars by Mark Dakota. Up for that, listen. With Resonance Cascade, gonna have a really quick break and be back before you've really had time to stop shaking it. Keep it up.
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0: Hello. How are we doing out there? I think that's what they're saying. Captain Bellevue, Camp Masters, and Sizwe. That one's off the Pretty Girls Love Farm compilation. Just a good one. Up before that, Camel Fat, Jerem Cook, Rabbit Hole. That was Monkey Safari's Attention remix on that one. And another beautiful song for that, I believe, Martin Solveig and Soldiers of Twilight. Don't go anywhere. You're listening to ABC in September with Miss Gabrielle on Kiss FM Dance Music Australia. We have a tiny break and we'll be back in just one sec.
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1: Particular.
0: Hope you're enjoying the show. Luca Bacchetti, Tango. Love this song so much, never gets old for me. Eduardo Castillo Voodoo remix on that one. Up for that, Benediction, Nick Fancioli remix.

with What Is This? DJ Snake and Tripmasters and Rare 2 Inc. with Broke Peeps Got No Servants. Knitter at the Love Parade, the Faraz Baila edit. And Chupala, Havoc and Lawn. A crazy wild ride, as always, through the different genres of electronic and Latin sounds. Gonna have a really quick break. And it's only half an hour left of the show, it's all going so fast. Stay with us. If you're in your car and you need to get out, it's okay. 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So we'll be most of the places that you are.

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0: one was Gualtiero Dottisani. Irving Miss Gabriel, Spini Vicente September. We'll be back next Thursday. 12:02.
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friend Simon and one Brazula. And Daniel Watts, all up and coming. The first One More Tune of spring here in Melbourne. Doesn't feel that spring-like at the moment, but it's going to come, it's going to come. Off with Misha Daniels and Take Me Higher, the MAGA remix. And this is new on Vapor from Luke Brancaccio and Colin Bennon. It's got like a nice late 90s, early noughties, kind of funky house bass line. Love this.

and the first of three tracks I'm going to play you today from the Dynamic label. It wouldn't be a One More Tune without at least one track from that label. But it just so consistently delivers the goods, I just can't help myself. This is Zar and Music.

on to this week's One More Tune Hot Shot, my track of the week. And always good to have a Melburnian representing on the show, particularly for my track of the week.

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0: On, you've guessed it, Dynamic. Label boss Solomon's been caning this everywhere. Seen lots of clips of him playing it on the gram. It's called Possibility, and it's this week's One More Tune Hot Shot.

next week's One More Tune Hot Shot from Rem Simon out of Melbourne. You can catch him playing quite regularly at Circus, Revolver, all about town. And yeah, he's really doing the business at the moment in a tech house indie dance scene. And that's his collaboration with One Brazilia. Out on Dynamic, 4 to the Floor, 45. Cool possibility.

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track's called How Can I Be Sure I Am Really Awake? Sure, an existential crisis we've all had at some point in our lives. One more tune.

Magdalena and Tell Me How You Want It on Dynamic. And Miss Rawdon and Lockie, bit of UKG.

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1: The daylight dies. 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Shout out to the Secret Locations crew for being so awesome. So see you at Joey Smalls on Saturday, September 12th for a meticulously curated sonic exploration of dark prog. We acknowledge the people of the Kulin Nation as the traditional owners of the land on which our work in the community takes place. 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

visuals as well. So for that, you will keep an eye on my socials. And for the next project, you'll hear about it soon. But in the meantime, it's time to enjoy the last in transit. This is Ready 1-0 on Kiss FM.

The idea of this series of mixes, which you can find in my SoundCloud through my socials at Acid Safari, was to provide with music to transport through time, transport you through places, music to move with, something easy for your ears to deal with, whatever you have to deal with. And an outlet for my collection that doesn't really see the outside world that often. This is Radio 1 on KISS FM, the last in transit.

Absolutely outstanding track. Incredible. You're listening to The Last in Transit. Never gonna be the last ambient electronica you hear from me. There's also a couple of things planning. I've been meaning to do a compilation of ambient electronica made in Australia, but I might invite some guests as well and just put it out on wax. There's some work in the background, and hopefully that comes to fruition before the end of the year. If not, we're just gonna put it out digitally the first time and then work out for the next one. Anyway, we're getting closer to the halfway mark of the show with this shit track. This is Radio 1 on Kiss FM.

0: so beautiful. I didn't want to interrupt it. 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
0: And we are back here and Radio Bueno on Kiss FM. As I said, you can become a member. There's different kinds of memberships, but the Patreon member gets you a shout out as well as a number of picks. And those are Stavros, Nat Jeffries, Jeff Hawkinson, Stefano Altieri, George Kankantonakis, and Darren Bretes. Thank you so much for supporting the station and supporting the show. As I said, I was going to do a line of t-shirts. A couple of you guys, three of you guys, have already got back to me with your sizing. To Nat Jeffries, maybe I need to make kids sizes. I need to check with my supplier if I can do that. Maybe that's something that I need to work for you. Otherwise, soon the t-shirt line will come out. So if you are not a member and you want to be a member, you can just become one over the next few weeks, and you get a t-shirt from Radio Bueno out of my own goodwill and to say thank you for listening. And thank you for those ones that reach out where we are in shows. It's always nice to put faces to people that listen to Radio Bueno week in, week out. That goes to you, Damo. I think it was Damo. I met him on Friday. This is Radio Bueno on Kiss FM. 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

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The last In Transit. In Transit is not all about ambient. It's also about electronica of all kinds. And it's music to transport through time and places. And that can have beats as well, like you're listening right now. This is Radio 1 on Kiss FM, as a safari at the controls.

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This is the last In Transit. A beautiful collection of ambient electronica to move you through time, some places. And I'm gonna shut up because this track requires me doing so. Radio Bueno on Kiss FM.

0: What an amazing track to finish this mix series. This is Radio 1 on Kiss FM. That was the last In Transit. You can access it to... You will be able to access this on my SoundCloud and other social media links very soon. And enjoy the other number of mixes that will give way to something new, because sometimes you have to renew. It's been a pleasure today. I will be back next week with more current tendencies and some requests that there's been out there. Somebody wants, a couple of people have been asking actually for another Space Techno special. I will make sure there is another Space Techno special very soon. This is Radio 1 on Kiss FM. Safari says goodbye. I love you guys. Ciao.
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0: Bubbles and John Boy with Mama Say, the Eshusha Groove Mix. Around Us and Balance, and first up, Chimbaldo with Fifth Hour. Good to have you along for the beautiful drive. Tuesday to Friday, of course, 4 till 6. You find me in the hot seat. And hope you're enjoying it, of course. Stick around, more tunes after this.
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0: from Dawson and Jimmy Nevis. In My Bed. Prior to this one, Mochak featuring Johnny Defunk. Well, featuring Johnny and a track called Defunk, the DJ Gigola mix. From London Ground, we heard Answer Me, Deep Fiction. We heard a track called Lockback. First up, Josh Baker and Breaking Point. 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
1: The daylight dies. 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

0: It's jazz. Cirillo in there with Sunstarter. Man with a Red Face, that was the cover version, Mark Knight and Funk Agenda, but that was the Mark Hay bootleg edit. From Reichhaus, we heard There Is a Light. Camilo Sanclemente with Get Down and First Up, Around Us and Balance. Give a kiss. Back after this.
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0: from Over Gil Versailles, a track called Murata, on Villa Hunger. Tubenberger, Frank Sonic, and Freddie Muller in there with Back to the Stars, Gerardo Corona with El Partido. And the first one up in that break was Sam Dungate and Steel Drums, 2026. All right, just about time for me to go. But, yeah, keep a kiss all night long as you've got Natural Selection Show, then you've got Prog Dogs and a new Wireframe show at 10 o'clock tonight. So keep it kiss, and then coming up after the break, we have Dirty Bird Radio for you. So, yeah, keep a kiss as always, and bye for now.
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1: Hey, this is Dirty Bird Radio, the official radio show for Dirty Bird Records, featuring guest mixes from friends and family of the flock each and every week. My name is Victoria Rollins, and I'll be your host for the next hour. On this episode, I'm welcoming an artist named K-Bob. She's Irish-born and now living in Canada, just 19 years old, but she's been at it for a few years now. She's going to be dropping heat all over this episode, so let's dive into the music. Before K-Bob takes over the decks, I'm going to get things warmed up with a few fresh tunes. Here is something new from Yulia Nico and Eli Fola called Bebe. This one is out now on the label Global Underground. Let's go.

Zapravo idemo. Mi idemo dalje.

That was a brand new track from DJ Glenn called No C, and you'll be able to grab it soon on the D House Lab compilation coming soon on Dirty Bird Records, which will feature a bunch of tracks created during Dirty Bird's Brazil camp sessions last year. You're listening to Dirty Bird Radio with me, your host, Victoria Rollins, and now it's time to introduce this week's guest, K-Bob. Born in Dublin, Ireland, and now based in Montreal, Canada, I first heard her stuff earlier this year with a track she released on Mousetrap, and I've been following her ever since. I love her sound, and I'm really excited to have her on the show this week. I think you're gonna love it. She'll be hitting us with some big underground vibes, including a few of her own originals, so strap in and

you my mix today on Dirty Bird Radio. What an absolute honour. Thank you to Victoria especially for giving me this opportunity. And yeah, today I'm going to be playing some stuff that resonated with me since I was very, very young. And most of the stuff is from a set of mine at White Rabbit in Ottawa. I'm also including some of my own originals as I'm going to be transitioning into a new sound. And yeah, I'm so, so excited for you to hear. If you're tuned in, enjoy the rest of the mix. And yeah, thank you again.

0: It's Dirty Bird Radio, and I'm your host, Victoria Rollins. We've been locked in with a guest mix from K-Bop. Irish-born, now based in Canada, 19 years old, and totally killing it. She's definitely one to keep an eye on, and she's got a couple things to let you know about. So here's K-Bop with a little parting message.
1: So guys, I hope you have enjoyed my mix. I am so, so happy to have been on this radio show today. If you'd like to follow me, please go ahead. My Instagram is kbobprod.

0: in my life, so come join me for that. I'll also be posting some music content, and yeah, I hope you've enjoyed the mix, and I'll definitely be seeing you soon.
1: 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And as always, a huge thanks goes out to you for listening. Tap into Dirty Bird Records on socials for more music, and make sure to follow the official Dirty Bird Radio playlist on Spotify to find tracks played on the show. Once again, I'm your host, Victoria Rollins, and I'll be back next week with another episode of Dirty Bird Radio. So tune in and take a trip in the airwaves with me.

0: the daylight dies, shadows crawl into Joey Smalls on Saturday, September the 12th from 4 p.m. to 1 a.m. Step inside a deep, dark, hypnotic ritual of progressive house. 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

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I'm your host Charles Eddy, and tonight our guest in the studio

8 p.m. a natty party. We will be playing all sorts of deep house all night, and our very special guest Andy Art will be joining me for back to back. Tonight will be a little teaser of what's to come tomorrow. 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

And once again, a big, big thank you to our patron member, Ben Chelen, Francesco Andreone, and Jimmy Stefanowski. 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

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Stay locked.

0: We acknowledge the people of the Kulin Nation as the traditional owners of the land on which our work in the community takes place. 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
1: What's up, Kings?
0: Big up, big up, big up.
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0: away, man.
1: You should be.
0: So we're playing 8 until 11, and then Charles and Andy are going to be taking the night home. I think you guys are playing till
1: back to back to 3.
0: Till 3? Cannot wait for that.
1: That's going to be heaps of fun.
0: That's going to be... You're a naughty boy. I agree. If you're in Melbourne, come after the footy. Well,
1: the only other option is to be square.
0: Yeah, you could be there or you could be square. That's the most fun. Yeah, it's free entry.
1: Free entry?
0: Drinks on the door.

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But I'm gonna let this track play out because it's one fat track. Shout out to Charlie. Natural Selection.

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I'll say it again. Beautiful. Kiss FM studio here in Bronsengnam. Shout out to Charlie. I was running late, but he had it all covered. What a track there. It's just me today, Hans. Only for the first 20 minutes or so. And then we got some guests on. They were on before. I know you guys are super excited. McNino, they're back on the decks.

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5: You got Callan Rage in the mix. We're on for the next hour. So here we go. Keep it locked.

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This was a very special guest mix by Macmino. Great tunes. All right. Over to the duo.

0: Lots of shout outs here. Nice. I like it. Prog Dirks are going to be back next week. Same time, same place. If you're new to Kiss, if you're listening for the first time, make sure to become a member. It's only like $1 a week. And you supporting great underground music. Next up, Wireframe. They're just getting ready. Take a quick break. So make sure to keep it locked. 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

Happy Drexia Day to everyone that celebrates. Tonight we have a very special mix, celebrating the legacy of Drexia and also celebrating the legacy of James Stinson. 24 years ago today, we lost the legend. So tonight, I'll be diving through Gerald's and James's discographies. And yeah, hope you enjoy. 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

0: We acknowledge the people of the Kulin Nation as the traditional owners of the land on which our work in the community takes place. 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

after Asserin came Interweave Electronics with Battle Tracks 1. And then we had IXRQ with Opal Tilt. 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Atri Intruder Quarantine. Sean Kosa, How Low. And this is Galaxy Surfer 303 Alien Telescope Array.

Sestrian with Edoxaban. Played that a few weeks ago. Before that was Koala with Edge, coming off the Galaxy Surfer 303. And finishing off tonight's show, the Exotics with Fades. Until next week, take care of yourselves. Thanks for listening. Bye-bye.

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I played After You from their latest EP, Kiami. I've got two house legends coming up. There's a Todd Terry flip on Ridney on the way, but first here's 10 Cities' Byron Stingley teaming up with UK producer

debut single on Glasgow Underground. It's a joint effort with label boss Kevin McKay called Together. And my last song was the title track from Josh Butler's On the Dance Floor EP. We're almost halfway through my playlist, but there's loads of great music still to come. I'm talking Sonic Soul Orchestra, Michael Gray, Kathy Brown, and of course my classic track. You can find the full track list online. Just search I Am House Radio wherever you get your podcasts. Okay, let's keep it moving with a brand new release from About Me. He's been on the rise over the past 18 months, and this is his first appearance on House U called E.

Archie Hamilton and us too are behind those bassline grooves. The song is Can't Stop, and it's out now on Nothing Else Matters. Before that, I played Thorgrim Wolf's upbeat tune All Night Long and the Swing Ethics mix of Love Theory by Sonic Soul Orchestra and Daniel Thomas. Now, I hope you're ready for something special, bringing together house icons from both sides of the pond. Here's Michael Gray and Barbara Tucker with I Get

project are breathing new life into another timeless house record. This time, they teamed up with Kathy Brown for their rework of Music Is the Way I Live. Unfortunately, I'm running low on time, so let's wrap it up with a classic. We're going back to the turn of the millennium when French House was dominating the airwaves. Mojo scored a breakthrough hit with a sample of Chic's Soup for One and their single, Lady. Thanks for joining me. I'm Crystal.

0: We acknowledge the people of the Kulin Nation as the traditional owners of the land on which our work in the community takes place. 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
1: Hello, person. Welcome to this place. You are now tuned into the sounds of...
2: It is Vision Radio. Yes, yes, yes. I'm Dave Colombo-Jenkins, and this week I'm joined by our producer, now co-presenter, Posai.
3: Yes.
2: How are you doing, man?
3: I'm good. I'm very good.
2: Excellent. And we are all the better for starting this show with a really, really cool tune. Tell us what we are starting the show with.
3: We are starting with a very special combination, Ring Noord and The Upbeats. Oof. The track is called No Secret, some old school. Is this a one bar loop? It's close to a one bar loop, and I love this song. It's very nice. The jittery bass that comes in is amazing.
2: Yeah, absolutely feeling this.
3: Out now.
2: Yay, Mach.
3: On Vision.

Secret that I think that's an absolute banger. Yamuk, etc. And we're keeping it on the Vision Flex for another tune. This is the Chase R remix. And you've got to say R in a really loud bit because it's a capital R at the end of Chase R. It's a remix of Forbidden Society, Picture of Us from the Alternate Roots remix album of his Lonely Road album out now, and another absolute creeper.

Uncritical. So nice to see Saber's name in circulation as well, post-Ivy Lab. Amazing, amazing. And this is a really, really cool segue now. Sonically, of course, a little bit of Metalhead's Business. Goldie and Natalie Williams, Jungle Days as remixed by Brick.

now for something from Ambien. Tell Me What You Did, but it's been reduced to TMWID. I know exactly what you did, Ambien. You used vocals from Splice, and I don't like them. Cool tune, though.

0: Yes, and now a switch in vibes. This is Kelbin with Extra Wave, taken from the Information Environment EP on Renraku.
1: Oh, and big up all the Renraku crew. Big up Kelbin as well, previous co-host of this show. Woo.

0: Oi, oi. Okay, so this is the reason why we call Pretty Cool Records Pretty Cool Records. Well, it's actually Critical Music, to be completely pedantic with myself. Yes. They are pretty cool because earlier on we just played something from Saber, and it was amazing and real kind of old school technical proper drum science. And now for something right on the cutting edge of modern day dance floors. This is SMG with Let Off.
1: And this is 100% a posi cosine. I love this type of drum and bass. Let's go.
0: Nice.

bit deep now. Time for a collaboration. It's Artisoma. Ignore me. Artisoma and Muad'Dib, a regular on this show. And they've named the track something that I like to do, Speak, but they actually sound wicked.

0: Very nice. Back to drum and bass. This is Relict with his new song Prism. Out on Stoic. Stoic?
1: Yes. Stoic.
0: Stoic. Yeah.
1: Pick up everybody who is stoic in their nature and ethics. I wish I could be, but I'm far too emotionally led. But pick up all the stoic people out there. You emotionless souls.
0: Yet they feel everything, but don't show it.

0: Now time for another wicked collaboration. Really, really wicked collaboration, actually. This is Napes and Alex Perez. Shimaki on 1985. I'll give this a Yamuk as well. I'm throwing Yamuks around this week. Like they're nobody's business. But when the tunes are this good,
1: Yamuk.
0: Old school vibes.

0: four crowns in a fake two-piece titled Fick, F-I-C-C, on Sype, the label by Billane. An epic label, an epic song.
1: Yeah, a lot to chew on here. Who needs four crowns, though? You don't even need a crown, unless you're talking about your teeth. And yeah, quite a lot of people have crowns in their mouth. No king.

So earlier on, we had a tune that was named after something I like to do, which is speak. And now we've got an artist, which is named after something I like to do, which is bad jokes. yeah, it's really, really cool. Two-step vibes on Night Mode. I know you. I don't actually know you, bad jokes. I don't know you at all. I don't know anything. But I would like to know more.

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0: Enjoy.

big shout out going out to Tice, who was going to be co-hosting this show but hasn't been able to get to us on time. So a big shout out to him, because I know that this was selected with him in mind. So big shout, Tice. Big shout everybody who likes it on the left side. This is Prisms with Voce Dancia. Very, very nice bit of favela-flavoured bass.

0: from some favela bass, which we probably will be corrected on by Thijs.
1: Yes.
0: Let us know, Thijs. Call in. To some true dubstep, great sound design by Wings. This is called Consensus and is the third song from Saib.
1: Yeah, I think we could fill a whole show with Saib releases at the moment. This is amazing. This is one of my favorite Wings songs for quite some time, and I like a lot of Wings songs.

We've had a lot of heavy, heavy stuff this show, so let's balance out with something super vibey now. This is Surreal, Into You on Shogun. I am into this.

0: Yeah, so now into some very post-psychoded.
1: Yes.
0: Post-psychosine. Post-psychemig. No, I'm just...
1: Definitely. It is. It's a cosine and a yamuk, I think. Yeah. It's going to just make me laugh out loud when I heard that bass line.
0: This is like, how to make it about myself. It's a post-psych cosine. This is Force with a 3. F-O-R-C-3. Titled Disregard on Nyx.
1: Best regards.

0: Now here is another collaboration. I've announced quite a few collaborations on this show, and I'm very happy to be doing so, especially when those names in the collaboration are Calyx and Kamal. Like, how about that? Two complete titans in their fields and super, super regarded, respected, amazing scientists who were part of the foundations together on Blackout as well. Lots to chew on here. It's called Above the Sun. I'm waiting for that massive Reese to kick in. Is it a Reese or is it...
1: Definitely a Reese, yeah.
0: Yeah. It is a Reese view. When I call things Reese's, I sometimes worry. That's why I use words like wobblers and groaners and burners and things that don't actually really describe things technically. Just let you in on a little secret there to my waffling. I'm going to stop waffling now, though. This is Above the Sun.
2: Reese. Reese. Reese.

Reload. It is the Reload, and it is another opportunity for me to announce a Ring Nord tune on this show. It's from the Low Noise EP. It is Burner, and it's an absolute unapologetic, cantankerous headbutt of a tune. And I would like to give you all an unapologetic headbutt of a thank you for supporting us, sending us music, supporting us on Patreon, doing all that really, really groovy stuff, especially the Patreon people.

0: Next up is Drone on 1985.
1: Yes.
0: Titled What Comes Next. Well, some really cool aliens.
1: We're not going to tell you.
0: Deep, spoilers.
1: Yeah, well, no, because he hasn't put a question mark. Oh, yeah. That's not a question.
0: Just what comes next.
1: That's just what comes next. Or perhaps Mr. Watt is going to come into the room or something like that. No, actually, we're going into dangerous territory there. I don't care what Mr. Watt is doing right now.
0: What?
1: Well, I was just saying, I'm going to leave you to work that one out.
0: Workout music.
2: Don't think about what comes after or what came before. Just try to bend your knees, take a deep breath, and jump. And you might think, what if I fall? Well, what if you don't? What if you fly?

Yeah, I did just do a little wank gag then. but now on to something which is really cool to see is Pull Up, who are a local crew to me, and it's been great to see them develop and have their amazing Gemfest festival and all of the really cool stuff that they've been doing. And they are also a label as well. B Seal, one of their flagship artists, Sold My Soul is a massive tune, and that's been remixed by Visage. Really cool combination of affairs right here, and I'm crashing the vocal, so I'm just going to stop.

0: Wow, more pretty chords as the last song in this beautiful episode. By 4AF3 or AF or FIAF3. 4F3.
1: Faith.
0: I think faith.
1: Fathy.
0: Gotta have faith. Four song is called Plush. It's more IDM like Saber earlier in the episode. This is really enjoyable music. Ear candy. Drums.
1: Yeah.
0: Nice mix down. All the ingredients. Thank you for listening, Dave.
1: Yeah, it's been an amazing show. It's been a very pleasurable experience. And what a lovely way to sign off. Thanks to everybody who has checked the show. And we will be back again next week. Ciao, ciao.

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0: 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Yes, you too can become a member. I might have to hit you up for a slightly more postage charge, but please join us, support the underground. 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
1: 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A journey into a wondrous land whose boundaries are that of imagination. 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
1: Welcome back to Deadbeats Radio. We're your host, Zed's Dead. Today on the show, new music and then a guest mix to cap it off on the second half. Starting off with the first premiere, let's get into it.

Hey, this is Ed's Dead, and you are listening to Dead Beats Radio. It's time to jump into the guest mix. Stoked to see what he has in store for us today, so let's jump into it now. This is the guest mix on Dead Beats Radio.

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0: Hey there, my friends, and welcome to Sakura Radio with me, Yuoke. This episode is a very special episode where I've selected some of my favorite tracks this year on our Sakura and Sakura Chill labels, and particularly the chill sound that we're going for. The tempo is a little bit slowed down this episode. I won't be talking too much and let the music speak for itself. Only Sakura tracks, 1 hour, chilled out. Enjoy the episode.
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The past hour you've been listening to Sakura Radio with a exclusive chill mix where we've selected only Sakura and Sakura chill tracks. I hope you enjoyed the episode. I'll be back next week with a regular episode, and I'll see you then. Bye-bye.

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Some mornings.

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0: The daylight dies. Shadows crawl into Joey Smalls on Saturday, September the 12th from 4 p.m. to 1 a.m. Step inside a deep, dark, hypnotic ritual of progressive house. 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